0: with Craig and Chels. You woke up to this.
1: Friday night at the Adelaide Women's Pre-Release Centre in Northfield, where I grew up, if anyone was wondering.
2: Yeah, right near yours, old school.
1: 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And one of the female inmates actually just left to go get alcohol.
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1: 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She avoided the cameras, snuck through two fences, left to go get some alcohol, and then just came back to the prison 2 hours later. Surely she can't get in that much trouble. What are they going to do? Put her in prison?
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0: FM, The Right Stuff, Pat Benatar with All Fired Up. And people were certainly all fired up last night at the Adelaide Crows game. Adam from Adam's Weekly caught up with Craig and Shells. Let's have a little powwow about that. Take a listen.
1: Let's get around the boys instead, shall we? The Crows, eh?
2: 1 point.
1: Oh, my goodness. What a win last night in terrible conditions at the Adelaide Oval. The people of Adelaide haven't been that wet and happy on a Thursday night since Magic Mike Thursdays at Madame Josephine's, I tell you. Sopping. It had all you want from a clash, didn't it? The seesawing scoreboard, injuries, and Crows fans being absolute gronks to the Geelong coach. Guys, it's a game. It's just a game, guys. And you can't play it, so chill, okay?
0: Trust Adam to chuck a wet in that context joke into a sports game. The man has a way with words. You can catch him every Friday for Adam's Weekly and Craig and Charles every weekday morning from 6 to 9 a.m. in Brekkie. Plenty of tunes on the way. I love kicking it back into this vibe. It's Len with Still My Sunshine. Absolute vibe. I'll hit play on that inside five. Hosier now. Take me to church on your home of the hits, Power FM.

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if any of the adults there who I didn't know very well enjoyed it. But we'll see what happens. True story. Someone should turn my mic off now. Oh, wait, that's me. I'll do it. Sienna Spiro on the way with Die on This Hill. And I'm now turning my microphone off. Shaboozy, pass on. On your home in the hits, Barra FM.

FM, The Right Stuff. Seen a Spiro die on this hill. I'd like to hear the chickens that sing live in our studio every Tuesday morning do a version of Die on This Hill. I reckon this, that kind of emotional intensity and just absolutely smooth, velvety voice done in chicken would be great. Yeah, we have a live chicken choir, if you think I'm insane. I'm not. We have a live chicken choir, the only chicken choir that any radio station has. And they cluck up a tune each and every Tuesday for Chicken Tuesday in breakfast just after 8 a.m. If you know the title and artist of that chicken tune, well, you win, baby. You win. This is the number you need. Don't call me now. I know you guys love prizes. As soon as we have them, you call straight away. Don't call me now. You need to call on Tuesday in the breakfast show, 1300 137 317. Have it written down. In your phone, saved in your phone. Because then, if you get through, you can score yourself a meat pack from Murray Bridge's only independent butcher, Murray Bridge Meats. They've got healthier cuts of pork, steak and more, and known for their beautiful gourmet snacks. So get amongst it. Brian Adams on the way. We'll run to you. Take us in that direction. Green Day with Holiday. I'm going to turn my mic off so you can turn this up and get angsty about something. Get really into it. Let some tension out on your home of the hits, Power FM.

0: from The Right Stuff, Katie Wright, Dynamite Lady A. Kicking it back to 2010 with Need You Now. Hope you're doing fab. Happy long weekend's eve. Did you catch Jackie from Mackie this morning in the breakfast show? She's on every Friday for Living the Weekend Local, just after 7:40 a.m. She gets us across everything you can do in the Adelaide Hills, the South Coast and Murraylands. If you missed out, don't worry. powerfmsa.com.au in the community events page. It's all there. And it's all thanks. The reason we can make this happen is because we have great local businesses who support it and get involved. And that's Lock Around the Clock. You can find them on Hutchinson Street in Mount Barker for all the locksmith needs that you could possibly dream of. They can do it. They've been doing it forever. They know exactly what they're doing. They also are really friendly, and they've got a 24/7 mobile service, and they service our whole region, the Adelaide Hills, the Fluorio, the Murraylands. Lock Around the Clock, Hutchinson Street in Mount Barker. I'm out of here. I'll be back actually on Wednesday next week. So we've got the long weekend. Tuesday's my kid's birthday, so I'm away, but I'll be back on Wednesday. So take care of you. We'll keep all the tunes and entertainment rolling, of course. Post Malone after 2. Geordie will hit play on that for you after the 2 p.m. news, sport and weather on Power FM.
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2: 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Thank you. 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

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Jordy here, and after three, we've got Cyril Moonlight in the last. 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

me astray, reminiscing on those past days. 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